0: Music composed in 1909 by Gustav Holst, the first suite in E-flat major for military band, Chaconne, Intermezzo, and March. That was the London Wind Orchestra. Marvelous performance. Dennis Wick, who's a very well-known trombonist himself, was conducting that performance. You're tuned into Exploring Music, and all week long we've been asking the question, okay, what else you got? And we're getting some very wonderful answers from Gustav Holst. Yes, I wrote The Planets, but that's not the only piece I wrote. Drop us a line. Let us know how you like this sort of show. Write to us at exploringmusic@wfmt.com.
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0: Now, I'd mentioned that Gustav Holst had a mystical side to his nature. Holst grew up pretty conventional, English Catholic family. I guess that's not the most conventional thing to begin with. But as he went on, the East particularly called to Gustav Holst. And even when Holst turned to Christian themes, he had very much his own take on them. We're going to hear a big piece which I've only now come to discover. I'm wild about it. It's called The Hymn of Jesus, composed in 1917. It's on the text of the apocryphal Acts of St. John, which Holst himself translated. We'll hear very modern sounding music. This comes just 2 years after the premiere of Holst's suite, The Planets, had made an enormous success in London. And now it seems in this music as if Holst has discovered yet another planet. In the opening prelude, we'll hear a chorus chanting, and you'll hear the men, a few tenors, he writes in high baritones, chanting the old text, Pange lingua gloriosa, sing my tongue, the glorious battle. And get set when we move from the prelude to the hymn. The words are, glory to thee, Father, and you'll notice for sure. Richard Hickox, London Symphony Orchestra and Chorus.

Where are Elmer, Herman, Bert, Tom, and Charlie? The weak of will, the strong of arm, the clown, the boozer, the fighter. All are sleeping on the hill. One passed in a fever. One was burned in a mine. One was killed in a brawl. One died in a jail. One fell from a bridge toiling for children and wife. All are sleeping, sleeping, sleeping on the hill. Where are Uncle Isaac and Aunt Emily and old Towny Kincaid and Savigny Houghton and Major Walker, who had talked with venerable men of the Revolution? All are sleeping on the hill. They brought them dead sons from the war, and daughters whom life had crushed, and their children fatherless, crying. All are sleeping, sleeping, sleeping on the hill. Where is old Fiddler Jones, who played with life all his 90 years, braving the sleet with bared breast, drinking, rioting, thinking neither of wife nor kin, nor gold, nor love, nor heaven? Lo, he babbles of the fish fries of long ago, of the horse races of long ago at Clary's Grove, of what Abe Lincoln said one time spoken. Of what Abe Lincoln said one time spoken.

0: After the planes unloaded, we fell down buried together, unmarried men and women. 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Raise us, mother. 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Our sacred earth and our day was our curse. Our mother, shall we rise on Mary's day in Maryland, wherever corpses married under the rubble, bundled together? Pray for us whom the blockbusters marred and buried. When Satan scatters us on rising day, oh mother, snatch our bodies from the fire. 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Mary here, O Mary, marry earth, sea, air, and fire. 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
1: The war is setting fire to the country. She see her fiancé killed everywhere, at Plamer, in Jufeng, in Hanoi, in the jungle, at the frontier, mutilated, destroyed, burned, drowned, exposed on barbed wires. She say, I want to love you, whom I call Vietnam. Since my growing up, I hear nothing but bombs and mortars. My arms and my lips are now of no use. I have forgotten the human language.

0: the war before this one, back to the Revolution, there was one concerning the invader. He was a captain. He was a sergeant. He was a private. He came from the humblest of classes, or he came from the fanciest. He was the British soldier who made a discovery after he came. And as he lay dying upon the field, and as Grammy Fish from New Hampshire recalls this one too through the voice of Frank Warner, he made this discovery a bit too late perhaps, but he wasn't speaking so much for himself as for those who followed.
1: Come all ye good people, where'er you be, who walk by the land or sail by the sea. Come listen to the words of a dying man, I think you will remember them. It was in December, the 18th day, when our fleet set sail for America. Our drums and trumpets loud did sound, and then for Boston we were bound. And when to Boston we did come, we thought by the aid of our British guns we could make those

Itzhak Perlman, violin, and the Boston Symphony conducted by Seiji Ozawa with the Violin Concerto by Samuel Barber, which was written in 1939. And there's a famous story told about that piece. It was commissioned by a wealthy Philadelphian. He wanted a piece to show off the talents of a violin prodigy that he had adopted. And when the prodigy saw the third movement, he said, "This is completely unplayable, and I would like to have my commission fee back." Well, Barber went to a student at the Curtis Institute who worked on it a while, and with music in front of him was able to play through it. And so someone else got to play the premiere of that piece, Albert Spaulding, in fact, and the Philadelphia Orchestra under Eugene Ormandy. This is American Music. It does lead into the Mozart we're going to hear, and I'll explain that in a moment. This is called Mists by Charles Ives. Dora Orenstein, soprano. Philip Bush, piano.

from the group Hesperus, performing that music of Juan Guerrero, Hermosa Catalina. 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This is a weekend edition of WFMT Through the Night, and I invite you to stay tuned ahead for lots more music. Some festive music for you. Peter van de Graaff here to share a couple of works, actually a few. We have a Mozart string quintet as well. First, though, from the Nocturnes of Debussy, Fêtes, or Festivals, in a transcription for two pianos by Maurice Ravel.

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The Light in the Piazza, sung by Kelly O'Hara, with the original Broadway cast recording orchestra led by Ted Sperling. This is Listening to Singers. A Light in the Piazza is one of the four offerings this spring at Opera Theater of St. Louis. A Light in the Piazza is one of the four offerings this spring at Opera Theater of St. Louis.